0: did it, it was us that did it. It was us that did it, it was us that did it. Red light, green light. Red light, green light. Bring a 4-4 to a street fight.
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0: 100 bands. 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
1: Yo, stop the tape. Hold on. Listen, man, this Swiss. It's not a game. It's going down. We ain't playing with y'all. 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And we

0: chaque bord de ton clit, c'est bien. Quand mes couilles battent sur tes fesses, c'est à l'inverse des chiens. 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
1: We need to win. 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We ain't going hard. We ain't following the plays. Captain doing excellent, bro. Press, though. I need y'all to follow his lead. Follow his lead. Come on, bro. 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Lock him down. Lock him down. Lock him down. You hear me? Let's get it. What's he doing? Coach, get him right.
2: It's like life out here, man. This game of football like life.
1: You ain't got no more. Keep pushing. Keep pushing the extra shit that you don't got.
2: What a dog got?
1: Let's go.
2: What a dog got?
1: Yeah.

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1: Not motherfucking double all Richie, baby.
0: You know how we do it?
1: Yeah, nigga, you know I'm about this bitch. It's time for me to regulate.
0: For sure.
1: Hey. 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
0: And you ain't going back.
1: No. We got to show these motherfuckers what's up, though.
0: This is for the honeys, the super sop.
1: I don't want to be her man. I want to be a nigga. You feel me?

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Riding it out without a doubt. We'll be there soon. You dig what I'm talking about? Horseman in the building. Dog Pound in the building. Yeah, buddy. 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

always told stand for something or fall for anything. So I stand for what I believe in, because if I don't, then I would feel like a coward at the end of the day. I feel it's important you as a man, as a woman, as a human being, if you believe in something, you got to say what you believe in. If you're passionate about it, you should always stand up for it. And that's what life's about, standing up for what you believe in. That's why I push juice, I push health, I push peace, even though I'm a gangster rapper, because that's what I believe in and that's what I stand for. And whoever don't fuck with it, I just say fuck them, because that's how I live. Stand for what you believe. Ghost D-Block.

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3: 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Yo, Lil Mabu in the building. I'ma step out. He gon' step in and kill this shit, all right? Let's go.
4: Gang, gang, gang.
5: Hey, man.
4: You made it. I'm not a cop. I'm not a cop. Mabu.
6: Yeah, I

While y'all yapping on, trip off shit. 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Biopicking with this trip and I'm rewriting the script. D-O-W in trouble, about to bubble and simmer. 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Orchestrated and dedicated, now that we situated, I see you anticipated.

M11 and I brought down motor. One way trip to Martin so far. Lost everything, felt like I had no one. Sat stressed out of Martin so far. Done my first show, had to spud the promoter. Head straight back to Martin so far. Pray when the fame and the charting's over. I ain't gonna end up on Martin so far. M11 and I brought down motor. One way trip to Martin so far. Lost everything, felt like I had no one.